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1: 即系曲折又离奇
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0: He leads us to who knows where， 都唔知边个系边个知道系边度啫咁。啊呢句 who knows where 其实好得意个，三个英文字 who knows where， 但系中文就系边个知道系边度啊？
1: 其实个意思系咪就系讲紧话，无论去边度都好，有你我就会一齐走。
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0: 係啦，所以咧呢一句説話咧，其實好得意咧，就係我講俾你聽，就係關於咧係第三者噶啦。所以咧唔係同個細佬講，佢話俾你聽，我係會。可以抱得起我細佬架咁解嘅，所以 strong enough to carry him. He ain't heavy.
1: He ain't heavy.
0: He's my brother.
1: He's my brother.
0: So on we go.
1: So on we go.
0: So on we go.
1: So on we go.
0: He ain't heavy.
1: He ain't heavy.
0: He's not heavy.
1: He's not heavy.
0: He is my